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8: And here's what you need to know.
9: New Orleans Saints rookie wide receiver Jordan Tyson will miss some time with a hamstring injury. The NFL suspended Falcons edge rusher James Pierce for 8 games after a domestic violence arrest early this year. Among the 3 NFL preseason games tonight, mid-third quarter, Denver leads 24-0 at Atlanta. Cooper Rush off the bench threw 2 interceptions for the Falcons, one of them a pick 6. To baseball, the Pirates at home lead the Red Sox 8-3 in the bottom of the 7th. The White Sox, a first-place team in the AL Central, are ahead at Detroit 9-5 in the bottom of the 8th inning. 2 home runs for Miguel Vargas. The White Sox have a 2.5-game lead in the standings. The Rays have won 9 in a row. They're tied with Baltimore 2-2 in the bottom of the 6th. Padres at the end of 6 lead 5-4 at Cleveland. And it's Toronto ahead of the Yankees at the end of 6, 2-1. I'm Steve DeSager.
10: Action.
11: One guy is happily divorced. One guy is happily married. One guy gets called daddy by his 3 beautiful daughters. One guy gets called daddy after a credit card approval. One guy won a state high school basketball championship. One guy only covered a state high school basketball championship. One guy does voiceovers for fast food chains. One guy only eats fast food. Does this seem weird to anybody else?
12: Crazy!
11: Can this sports writer and this sports fan share a radio show without driving each other crazy? 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And sitting in for Rob Parker and Kelvin Washington, here's Robert Guerra and Monsi Bolaños.
13: Hour number 3.
0: Number 3.
14: Uno, dos, tres.
13: The Power Hour. Let's be safe out there. Shout out to Arnie's fan.
15: Hey.
14: That was pretty good.
13: Did I ever tell you my story, McFly, about me and Jeannie Buss in a hot tub?
15: Wow.
13: Wow.
15: My wife's lucky I chose her.
13: Steve knows that story, right, Steve?
15: Steve, I'll give you the day off tomorrow.
13: Shout out to Spanier. I've been hanging out with those guys in about 2 weeks. Me and Alex.
16: Wow, listen to you.
13: Yes.
14: What?
13: Me and Alex are going to be slumming it up on a Sunday night in August.
15: Yeah.
14: That's fun.
13: Jealous?
14: A little bit.
13: You should be.
15: We're going to have food. 30th? We're going to have snacks. We're gonna watch a movie.
14: You know I love food
13: Steve's
14: and
13: gonna,
14: snacks.
13: Actually, all 3 of us, except like this triangle, is going to be there.
14: Yeah.

0: guys.
1: Hi.
0: Thanks for taking my call. I usually call and talk to Rob. I see that Rob is off for a while, but I drive home from work in the evening. I'm a nurse. And I just wanted to tell Monty that you're one of the two women that I like in sports, actually, right now. You and Mina Kimes are the only ones.
1: All right.
2: That's sweet. Thank you.
0: Is Monty still there?
2: I'm here. No, thank you. You're so sweet.
0: Welcome tonight. I'm a Steeler fan, Steeler Notre Dame, and I usually call and I talk to the guys about either something related to football. I know you're on to the NBA lately, but I went to training camp last week and I watched the game last night. And the Steelers, I don't know if you followed the Steelers at all, but with Mike McCarthy now, having an offensive-minded coach makes a big difference. Mm-hmm. And I think that our quarterbacks are good. The young quarterbacks were really good, and some of the young players. So as much as people thought that the Steelers would be a dumpster fire this year, I think that actually I have a little bit more positive feelings about them now. So I don't know if you've moved on to football yet. You're probably still in the NBA, I heard.
1: No, we just did a whole divisional preview. And Monty does not believe in your Pittsburgh Steelers, Alice. Shame on her.
2: I did it, first of all. Neither do you. Second of all, I do think that division is going to be, as always, a tough division within itself.
1: Yes.
2: It's not like it used to be where it's the toughest division, but within themselves, it's going to be tough. And the Steelers should be competitive. They absolutely should be competitive. I don't know how competitive. I don't know if they're going to win 11 games. I don't know.
1: Well, Alice, thank you for being the last call.
2: Yes.
1: And thank you for being a nurse.
2: Yes.
1: Shout out to all the nurses out there.
2: Yeah, for real though.
1: For real.
2: Thanks, Rob G.
1: Thank you for doing this.
2: No, this was so fun.
1: I think we should totally do it again.
2: Yeah. We should send Rob and Kelvin to Atlanta again.
1: I don't think Kelvin's wife would let him go back to Atlanta.
2: She can go too with the girls. They can all visit Magic City one day.
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10: 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I think Kyler Murray is a good opportunity. 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
6: The NFL suspended Falcons edge rusher James Pierce for 8 games after a domestic violence arrest early this year. The Falcons in their preseason opener are losing late at home 27-7 to Denver. New Orleans Saints rookie wide receiver Jordan Tyson will miss some time with a hamstring injury. To Major League Baseball, Toronto beat the Yankees 3-1. Tampa Bay has won 9 in a row, but Baltimore leads at Tampa Bay 6-2 in the top of the ninth. The Padres in the bottom of the ninth are leading at Cleveland 7-5. At Houston, Yordan Alvarez with his 36th homer throws ahead of Seattle 5-2 in the bottom of the fifth. Toronto beat the Yankees 3-1. Now that means the Yankees could be still 6.5 behind Tampa Bay in the division. In the AL Central, White Sox 3.5 games over Detroit. Sox won at Detroit 9-5. Venus Williams lost her first round match in Cincinnati. I'm Steve DeSig.
7: Crank it.
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9: 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We put new videos up all the time for you. We love putting this content out. And right now, I'm about as nervous as I could be because Aaron Glenn is doing everybody a solid here at MetLife Stadium, calling timeouts in the final minute of the first preseason game so the Jets can get the football back down by a touchdown.
17: Can't take them back with you.
9: I'm sure Todd Bowles and the crowd and everybody loves the fact that Aaron Glenn is using his timeouts here at the end of the game.
17: He is showing you he knows the rules. Because that will come into question once we actually have footballs flying for real. So now you have proof of concept. Hey, we could take a timeout. We could get a big, long drive. We could play for that tie.
9: He wouldn't throw a Hail Mary during the regular season last year, but I'm going to call all my timeouts at the end of the first preseason.
17: Hey. Last night we talked a lot about Jerry Jones finally having that moment of clarity. After, what is he, 86, 87 years of his life of, hey, if I get rid of the one high price guy, I can build a defense that might be commensurate and equal to my offense and get us towards greatness. We talked about that just last night. You don't think that guy went back and watched the and read the message?

0: C.J. Abrams will be moved to second base. He leads the league in errors with 19. The Padres won their sixth game in a row, 7-5 at Cleveland. That included a sweep of a home series against the Brewers. Dodgers are leading Milwaukee 1-0 in the bottom of the second right now. White Sox were 9-5 winners at Detroit. The White Sox are 3.5 games over Detroit in the AL Central. Two more homers tonight for Miguel Vargas. He has 27. He had 4 hits in that Sox win. Pittsburgh 8-4 winners against Boston. Cincinnati shut out Miami 1-0. Winning pitcher Chase Burns is 14-2. The Cubs shut out the Cardinals 3-0 today. A's out to a lead on the Rangers of 3-0 in the bottom of the third. The Rangers 2 games back at first place Houston in the AL West. Astros at home ahead 5-3 against Seattle in the top of the 8th inning. Yordan Alvarez with his 36th home run of the season. Giants, Rockies, scoreless bottom of the second. The San Francisco Giants will be hosting the All-Star Game in 2028. Next year, the Cubs will. Former LSU baseball coach Skip Bertman passed away at the age of 88. New Orleans Saints rookie wide receiver Jordan Tyson will miss some time. Hamstring injury, the problem. NFL suspended Falcons edge rusher James Pierce for 8 games after a domestic violence arrest early this year. Falcons lost at home in their exhibition tonight against Denver. 27-7 Broncos. Tampa Bay won at the Jets 24-16. Washington a home win of 20-7 against the Dolphins. Miami did get an early touchdown run from Devon Achane. The Cleveland Cavaliers are trading Dennis Schroeder to the Hornets. In the WNBA, Indiana at home beat Dallas 98-87. Caitlin Clark left briefly with an ankle injury, did return and had 29 points, 10 assists, just 1 turnover tonight. And Venus Williams got a wild card entry to the event in Cincinnati, a U.S. Open tune-up. She lost her first round match today 6-2, 6-2. Venus Williams has dropped 13 matches in a row over the past year. And Scottie Scheffler leads the PGA playoff event in Memphis by 3 strokes after today's second round, 61. Back to you.
1: Thank you, Steve-O. And a nod today, not just because you know this, but I think you'll agree with me. The New York Mets have won Twitter for the night. I don't know if you know this or not, but they have won Twitter.
2: How about that?
1: We have to stop counting ballots. The Mets beat the Nationals tonight 4-1. The official tweet from the Mets, you know, with the 4-1 final score, Mets win. We stopped at 4 out of respect for Jaden Daniels. Hashtag let's go Mets.
2: There you go. Nicely done. That's from about an hour ago. Presented by Moo Moo.
1: We're worried that if we put 5 up, people all of a sudden we're going to get sued. Cease and desist. No one can score 5 runs in Major League Baseball. No one can score 5 runs. Can't do it.
2: I tried to buy 5 tickets, like I said, on StubHub. They told me to beat it.
1: Nope.
2: Said add one more to that cart if you want this.
1: Yeah, or one less.
2: One fewer. 3 or 5.
1: You can't do it. 6. Not going to do it, man. Can't do it. Exit out by the Fresca exit, Swollen Dome, the Jason Smith Show with my best friend, Mike Harmon. 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
22: ABC News, I'm Dave Packer. Luigi Mangione has pleaded guilty to 2 federal charges in an open court admitting to killing UnitedHealthcare CEO Brian Thompson in December of 2024. U.S. Attorney for the Southern District of New York, Jamie McDonald.
23: This was not a spontaneous act of violence. It was deliberate, calculated, and premeditated.
22: Seeking the maximum penalty in Indonesia. At least 2 people dead and collapsed buildings and homes after a powerful magnitude 7.7 earthquake off the coast. A hurricane warning in Hawaii as Tropical Storm Lala brews in the Pacific, making its way to the Big Island tomorrow. Reaction from Iran after President Trump said this.
24: Pretty soon I'll be declaring the Hormuz Strait a territory of the United States.
22: Iran's Deputy Foreign Minister for Legal and International Affairs responding, Iran neither fears threats nor cowers before displays of power. This is ABC News.
25: Here's your sports radio forecast. Tonight we'll see scattered showers and thunderstorms, otherwise mostly cloudy, with a low around 71. Saturday has a chance of showers and thunderstorms, otherwise partly sunny with a high near 86.

0: Chance of showers for Saturday night, mostly cloudy, with a low around 71. Sunday has a slight chance of showers, mostly sunny and hot, with a high near 92. And a slight chance of showers and thunderstorms on Monday, mostly sunny and hot, with a high near 92. And that's your forecast here on Sports Radio.
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0: Miami 1-0 winner Chase Burns of the Reds, 14-2. He had 7 innings, 8 strikeouts. Wins for the Mets and Pirates. White Sox won at Detroit, 9-5. Miguel Vargas, 2 more homers, 27 this year. The ex-Dodger prospect had 4 hits in this one. So the White Sox with a 3.5 game lead in the AL Central over Detroit. The Padres won their 6th game in a row, 7-5 at Cleveland. Baltimore won at Tampa Bay, 6-5. Gunnar Henderson 4-for-4, including a homer. That snaps the Rays' 9-game winning streak. Toronto beat the Yankees 3-1, beat Garrett Cole. Arizona defeated Atlanta and Chris Sale 2-0. Hey, ball 4 from Edwin Diaz. It is now 1st and 2nd with 1 out in the top of the
1: ninth. He should have walked him on 4 pitches, but for some reason Contreras swung at a slider that was probably 5 feet outside of the strike zone.
0: So he's thrown 16 pitches already in the ninth. Only 1 out, 9 balls out of the 16 pitches, and yes, somebody, and it really doesn't matter who at this point.
1: Jonathan Hernandez is up in the bullpen.
2: Do something, even if it's wrong.
0: Hernandez back up from the minors.
1: Mike Marshall is up in the bullpen for the Dodgers.
0: And the thing is, it's the outfielder, Mike Marshall. To the NFL preseason, Denver a dominant winner at Atlanta, 27-7. It was 24-0 at the half.
1: Courtland, he almost hit the next guy.
3: He almost hit Laura.
1: Had to dive out of the way.
0: Would have loaded the bases. The Broncos,
1: wow.
0: Courtland Sutton, 3 catches, 60 yards. Tampa Bay beat the Jets 24-16. Bucks wide receiver Emeka Buka out with a sprained toe. Washington, 20-7 winners over Miami. Devon Achane with a touchdown run. Saints rookie wide receiver Jordan Tyson will miss some time due to a hamstring injury. Edwin Diaz update, a splendid play at second base.
1: Tommy Edman just saved the game for the Dodgers.
0: That would have been a base hit to right.
1: Lara rips a one-hop liner that Edman somehow gloves. He's got to dive to get it. Gets the out at first, but the Brewers, the tying runs now at 2nd and 3rd with 2 outs in the top of the 9th inning. Edman absolutely saved Edwin Diaz on that.
0: Wow, 100%. So 3-1 is the Dodger lead with 2 outs and 2 on in the top of the 9th. Indiana Fever and the WNBA beat Dallas 98-87. Caitlin Clark, 29 points, 10 assists, just 1 turnover. Portland won the late game at Seattle 84-82. The Seattle Storm 7-29 this year. Still not as bad as Venus Williams, who's attempting to still play matches on the tour. She lost her first rounder in Cincinnati today, which means Venus Williams has dropped 13 matches in a row over the past year or so. The PGA playoff started this week. Scottie Scheffler leads by 3 strokes after a 2nd-round 61 in Memphis. And we can update that Edwin Diaz, with a 2-0 count, is getting a visit from the pitching coach, Mark Pryor. They are talking on the mound, by the way, with their mouths covered. That would be a red card in FIFA, but
2: yeah, that is right.
1: Steve, somehow, also want to tell you, Steve, Jim Gott is up in the bullpen as well.
2: Nicely
1: for
2: done.
1: The Dodgers.
0: I was kind of hoping for the red card so Diaz would be tossed. But it's 2 outs, 2nd and 3rd.
1: Even if you can't bring in another pitcher and a position guy has to finish.
0: They still
1: you gotta finish with 8. A red card, you can't replace him.
0: Bring
1: you
0: him gotta in have for 8. First. Sure. Freddie Freeman's getting the night off. Can he pitch? Anything at this point. Anyway, remember, it is Fox TV with the Brewers-Dodgers battle rematch of the NLCS from last year. And another ball inside, 3-0 from Diaz. Back to you.
1: Thank you, Steve-O. The Jason Smith Show with my best friend, Mike Harmon. So coming up, we got a couple of big hot takes off of the NFL action tonight. Plus, will Narco be playing as Diaz is escorted off the mound again? Keep it here, Jason and Mike. 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
9: 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I think Kyler Murray is a good opportunity. 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
16: ABC News, I'm Dave Packer. Hawaii Governor Josh Green has activated the National Guard, the state closing schools, opening shelters, ahead of Tropical Storm Lala. It's headed toward Hawaii and could become a Category 1 hurricane by Saturday morning. Luigi Mangione has officially pleaded guilty to 2 federal charges and in open court admitted to killing UnitedHealthcare CEO Brian Thompson in December of 2024. ABC's Aaron Katursky with what happened inside that courtroom.
17: He said, I used a 3D printer to make part of a gun, and I equipped the gun with a silencer and magazine. Police found those items in Mangione's backpack. He claimed he acted after years of enduring severe pain from a broken back, navigating the obstacles of the health insurance system, and witnessing similar experiences of countless others.
16: Mangione faces life in prison from the feds and is due for a New York State murder trial. The Army says it's temporarily grounding all Apache helicopters in the wake of Wednesday's fatal crash near Fort Hood in Texas. This is ABC News.
10: Here's your sports radio forecast. Today has a chance of showers and thunderstorms, otherwise partly sunny with a high near 86. A chance of showers for tonight, mostly cloudy with a low around 71.

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9: Here's your sports radio forecast. Today has a chance of showers and thunderstorms, otherwise partly sunny with a high near 86. A chance of showers for tonight, mostly cloudy with a low around 71. Sunday has a slight chance of showers, mostly sunny and hot, with a high near 92. A slight chance of showers and thunderstorms on Monday, mostly sunny and hot, with a high near 92. And Tuesday will be mostly sunny, with a high near 89. And that's your forecast here at Sports Radio.
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14: The Dodgers took the late ball game Friday, beating Milwaukee 3-1 as the Brewers left bases loaded in the ninth against Edwin Diaz. Kansas City was a winner at the Angels 7-6, Jack Caglione homer and 5 RBIs. Colorado won at San Francisco 5-2. The Giants will host the All-Star game in 2028. Next year, the Cubs will. The Cubs won Friday at Wrigley Field 3-0 over St. Louis. Cincinnati shut out Miami 1-0. The win to the Reds' Chase Burns. He's 14-2. The White Sox won at Detroit 9-5. Padres won their 6th in a row. Victories for Toronto and for Baltimore. The Orioles won at Tampa Bay 6-5, ending a Rays 9-game winning streak. Houston with 5 in the 10th beat Seattle 10-7. A's down Texas 8-3. In an NFL preseason matchup, Denver dominated at Atlanta 27-7. It was 24-0 at the half. I'm Steve DeSager.
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17: Here's your sports radio forecast. Today has a chance of showers and thunderstorms, otherwise partly sunny with a high near 86. A chance of showers for tonight, mostly cloudy with a low around 71. Sunday has a slight chance of showers, mostly sunny and hot with a high near 92. A slight chance of showers and thunderstorms on Monday, mostly sunny and hot with a high near 92. And Tuesday will be mostly sunny with a high near 89. And that's your forecast here on Sports Radio.
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0: guys know the difference anymore, right? Like, because they've done
1: they
0: it.
1: They don't. Well, that's why do it now. I guess I'm going from back in the day, right? Because, like, you want to be in the being with your teammates is fun.
0: Yeah.
1: I
0: don't want to advocate for 2-a-days, obviously. If you go away for camp and you get to stay at a hotel, it's probably a little nicer than a dorm room. So a dorm room, again, please don't cry for me, everyone. I know you're probably like, oh my God, Jeff Schwartz, I'm so sorry. You made a lot of money and you had to stay in a dorm room for 3 weeks. I get it. Okay, guys, I understand. But as a big fella, you know, not having a bed that fit for a decent amount of time in 3 weeks is not great. You know, like, it's not great to put two twins together and have a mattress pad in the middle, you know, it is the best environment, but you make it work, obviously.
1: Yeah, you do. I just think you have that. All right, you just have that. Your mind's clear. Your focus. It's everything in life. It's so much about focus and getting rid of distractions. I'm telling you, like, the older I get, the one thing that, to me, it's all about distractions and how you limit distractions.
0: Correct.
1: Big believer. All right, we're going to come back. We're going to go through each team that has played in the preseason and give you thoughts because it's breakdown time. Lots to get to. The NBA schedule has come out. All right, baseball's winding down. We're going to look at college football because I cannot wait for the quarterbacks, the top 12 quarterbacks I want to talk to you about. So we got plenty to do. The Brain will stop by later. We're the fellas, Jeff Schwartz, Anthony Gargano, just getting started on a Fox Sports Saturday.
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36: 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Yeah, shoot your shot. Roll the dice. I think Kyler Murray is a good opportunity. For Minnesota to compete, they need to be decisive, and that decisive move was made and said, hey, it's Kyler Murray's team right now.
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8: ABC News, I'm Chuck Sievertson. Lala expected at hurricane strength by the time it approaches Hawaii's Big Island today. This is the National Hurricane Center. Lifeguards have been making rescues. ABC's Melissa Don in Hawaii.
9: Now, there's also the question of Kilauea, the massive volcano erupting here. Some studies suggest volcanic gases can make storms produce more lightning. But when we're talking about more than 2 feet of rain falling on these massive volcanoes and mountains, the biggest threat will be mudslides.
8: Powerful magnitude 7.7 earthquake struck off the coast of Indonesia early today, killing at least 38 people, injuring over a dozen others, collapsing buildings like this one, and causing panic. There are reports of new cases of that parasitic stomach bug, the total now over 24,000 across 47 states. An oil tanker owned by Abu Dhabi's government-owned oil and gas company was attacked today in the Strait of Hormuz. This is ABC News.
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Solo singing Collins Janis here with you this morning. 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

0: then Horry County, which is Myrtle Beach, doesn't start until this coming Wednesday. So when they start coming back, going back to school, the later you get in August, it's kind of, you know, it slows down a little bit. Well, then the golf course is going to head into World Am, you know, which is obviously one of our, you know, bigger tournaments in the area, one of the bigger tournaments in the country. But it's, you know, that's kind of why it was positioned where it is, because it typically has a little bit of a dip towards the end of summer and before you kind of get in the fall in the mid-September. So you'll see a lot less beach traffic when you're here in a couple of weeks. You know, the restaurants won't be quite as crowded as they were or are now. So, I mean, it's actually a good time.
1: Yeah, what's the date on the World Am this year?
0: It actually starts the 31st. So it kind of, it actually, you know, melds into September this year, a little bit later this year. But it's, you know, we're looking forward to it. But it's coming fast. I'll tell you that. Summer is flying by, baby.
1: Yeah, so the good news is, as I'm getting to leave on that Sunday, everybody's starting to flow in, because I'm there the 29th, well, the 28th, 29th, and 30th. So as I'm, you know, finishing and hopefully playing in a championship game with Lucas on Sunday afternoon, people are starting to come in to start playing.
0: Oh, yeah. Yeah, yeah. You'll see some traffic from the World Am starting to arrive Friday. But, beach traffic will be, the normal beach traffic will be down a little bit. And then it'll bump back up for Labor Day.
1: Yeah.
0: After that. So.
1: How many days are Caledonia and True Blue hosting in the World Am?
0: True Blue hosts 2 days and Caledonia hosts 2 days. We'll alternate. Caledonia is going to go Monday and Wednesday, and True Blue is Tuesday and Thursday. Mm. That's typically how we'll do it.
1: So that means you have to do Monday, Tuesday, Wednesday, and Thursday.
0: Yeah, technically, yes.
1: Going back and forth across the street.
0: By literal law, that is correct.
1: By the way, so I got a question for you, because this is the big question of the day here, and I'm still waiting for our texters to chime in. But we talked about retiring numbers in sports earlier, and my point was, Bart, we continue to retire numbers. There's not going to be any numbers left. I mean, there's going to be a day where somebody for your Philadelphia Eagles has to wear like number 102 as a linebacker.
0: Well, the good news is the Eagles were so bad for so long, there's not that many retired numbers. The bad news is, obviously, as time goes on, it's like, you know, what are we doing? I'm all for putting them on the, like, Wall of Fame and, you know, putting their number and their name up on there. And, like, that's all good. But, like, the actual retiring of numbers is kind of, you know, everybody might need to pump the brakes a little bit. But, you know, like, obviously, like, you know, the big ones, like Jackie Robinson, like 42, got it. You know, that's, you know, that kind of level stuff is, like, you kind of get it. But it's like, you know, like, you know, Mike Schmidt's number 20. Like, I'd go back and forth. But in 15, 20 years, no one's going to remember that Mike Schmidt was 20.
1: Right. Yeah. I mean, I keep using the North Carolina example, is that, you know, you got Jordan, you got a couple of numbers for UNC that are retired, but there's a lot of more numbers up there. And to me, let's turn it into not a retirement ceremony, but a celebration ceremony. Like you said, if you want to put, you know, if you want to put number one for Cam Newton up on the wall of the stadium, great. But let's not retire the number. You know, there's certain guys, like, you know, my Boston Bruins and the Celtics are a great example. I mean, the Celtics have a ton of numbers that are retired. The Bruins have a bunch of numbers that are retired. You know, number four, Bobby Orr. If somebody down the road wants to wear number four, number one, I guarantee you Bobby Orr wouldn't care. And number two, you know, does somebody really want that pressure? But, you know, you got some other numbers that maybe, you know, we're going to get a Patrice Bergeron. We got Zdeno Chara last year. You got Patrice Bergeron, who's going up this year. If somebody wants to wear 33 or 37 down the road, I'm good with it. Like, I think from a fan's perspective, we're good. Do guys want to do that? I don't know. Maybe somebody wants to go back and wear number nine for Johnny Busick back, you know, in 10 years. Have at it. If you want to wear it, have at it. That's kind of how I'm looking at it.
0: Yeah, agreed. Okay, I'm all for putting the, like the name and the number up in the rafters or around the stadium. That's awesome. But retiring the actual number is, yeah, it's. I mean, if you're like the Yankees now, you're not getting a single digit number.
2: True. Yeah. Single digit or any number from like 20 up through 58.
0: We're really running out of numbers.
1: All right, Bart, we got to roll. Thanks for joining us. We'll catch up with you again next week, my man.
0: Absolutely, fellas. Thanks for having me, man. You guys have a great weekend.
1: Thank you. And remind everybody, that's Bart Mono down in Caledonia Golf and Fish Club and True Blue Golf Club. 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When we come back, Bob Herrig will join us. Stick around for that. Mark Greenhalgh, Collins Janis, you're listening to the Golf Shop Radio Network.
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0: 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Time now to head back out to the phone lines and check in with our best buddy, Mr. Bob Harrig. Good morning, Bob.
1: Hey, good morning, guys. How are you?
0: Not as good as Scottie Scheffler this morning after a 61 yesterday. He made, 11 birdies, Bob?
1: Yeah,

0: praying, hoping we can get to Labor Day just to get away from it. So, but it's been good. You know, earlier in the summer, we were in a drought condition. We were a little worried, and then Mother Nature came around and dumped about 6 inches of rain and refilled our ponds. So we're doing pretty good now.
1: All right, so I got to ask you, you got a couple of guys. You got John Heffernan of Cedarwood, who's at even par, and you've also got Jake McGlone, who's at two over par. So both of those guys are in contention, and they've got the home field advantage today. How do you think these two guys are feeling? Is it the home field advantage that I've got, or is it the home field pressure that I got on my back today?
0: Well, it's a little of both. I don't want to put too much pressure on my guys, but, you know, we just had our club championship last week. Jake McGlone is our club champion. He played extremely well, so I'm looking for big things out of him today, having a home field advantage. He should post a pretty good number. I expect him to climb the leaderboard a little bit today. John Heffernan, he's a great player as well, hits it a long way. We just keep that, keep it in the road and make a few putts, and he'll move up as well.
1: Yeah. What do you know? We had a 67 yesterday over at Pine Lake. What are you looking at for the low number today?
0: You know, with Jake in the field and the numbers he put up last weekend, you know, he shot 65 on the weekend on that Sunday.
1: Ooh.
0: For a Sunday club championship and kind of ran away with it. You know, he could go low. John could go low. It's out there. Greens are rolling good. Like I said, the golf course is in great shape, and these guys all bomb it and hit it long. So they should play pretty well. I'm going to see a 65 or a 66 today. I feel pretty confident in that.
1: Okay.
0: And if you're hitting it a little crooked and not putting as well, you know, things might not go your way today.
2: Okay, so you've laid all that out there, but now we need to get down to business here, Adam.
1: I think we're going in the same direction.
2: We might very well be. How's our boy doing out there? Is he living up to the standard he sets for himself when he takes the show off to do this? Is he doing that?
1: I mean,
2: are you putting him to work? Are you putting him to work at least?
0: Man, I saw Matt first thing this morning. He's out there in the tent starting people up, so he's doing good. We got him a nice little tent, and we're going to get a fan out there for him, keep him cool today. But he's doing a great job. We're thankful to have him out here.
1: Wait till he comes back next week.
2: Oh, my
1: week.
2: God. His head's
1: soft.
2: His head's not going to fit through the door. Thanks, Adam.
1: A tent and a fan? He's gone. So, I mean,
0: yeah.
1: I'm sure you got a little cooler
0: Man.
1: Of water out there for him, too.
0: There's a cooler with some water, and we're going to take care
2: gosh.
0: Of our people. So,
1: prima donna.
2: I'm glad that y'all are doing that. But like I said, I'll have to deal with the repercussions of that next week. It's like giving a kid candy, and then he comes back with a sugar
1: rush.
2: Make
1: sure you tell him, Adam, that when you see him, make sure you tell him that, you know, that Collins has docked his pay and is taking all his pay.
0: Well, I think this is his 18th year out here with the City M being a starter. So he deserves it. So glad to take care of him.
1: Well, we appreciate you. Thanks for the update, and we'll be checking the scores. You can go out to charlottecityam.com. Check out the tee times today going from 8 o'clock till 11 o'clock, I believe, and check it out and check out the scoring and see who's going to be heading over to Carmel tomorrow. So appreciate the time, Adam.
0: Thank you. I appreciate you guys having me on there, and you have a great weekend.
1: You too. All right. That is Adam Zocchi, a little from Cedarwood, giving us a little update as the whole construct moved from Pine Lake to Cedarwood and will go to Carmel tomorrow.
2: Yes, it will.
1: Well, Collins, excellent job this morning as we worked our way through. Hopefully you know all the buttons to push and switches to flip, because we might have to do this again in 2 weeks.
2: Might have to. We'll see. Fingers crossed for everybody listening that we don't.
1: Again, want to thank Adam, thank Bob Herrig, thank our man Jules Quinones from Makefield, and Bill Bender of the Sporting News, Brad and Bart, and you, Collins, for all the work you did this morning. This is Mark Greenhalgh. Matty B will be back next week to join the threesome again. 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
16: In an NFL exhibition Friday night, Tampa Bay won at the Jets 24-16. Jets QB Geno Smith was out with a sore foot, but the Jets did lead 10-0 in the first quarter with rookie Cade Klubnik at quarterback. The Cleveland Cavaliers are trading Dennis Schroeder to the Hornets. WNBA Indiana over Dallas 98-87. Caitlin Clark, 29 points, 10 assists, 1 turnover. Venus Williams lost her first-round match in Cincinnati. Scottie Scheffler leads in Memphis by 3 strokes. In baseball's late game, the Dodgers held on 3-1 over Milwaukee. The win to Yoshinobu Yamamoto. The Brewers left bases loaded in the ninth against Edwin Diaz. Houston got another homer from Yordan Alvarez, number 36 of the year. And Houston then scored 5 runs in the 10th to beat Seattle 10-7. A's over Texas 8-3. The Padres won their 6th straight. White Sox won 9-5 at Detroit. I'm Steve DeSager.
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18: For three.

0: whoa, there's a lot over here. But the compelling thing is you could make a legitimate case either way. Kyler stinks or Kyler's good. Vikings are mediocre or Vikings pop this season, right? Like, you can make a case either way. That's why I'm so fascinated to see how this looks with the Vikings and Kyler Murray. But I just got to tell you, Jared, I'll be late to the party here. I got to see it to believe it, because I could look great if you put me next to, you know, an actor that is not easy on the eyes. You know, all of a sudden I look better. Like, that's the situation with Kyler Murray. Kyler Murray is at the beach and the guy next to him is wearing a thong and is well overweight. You know what I mean? And I was like, wow, look, Kyler Murray's in great shape. That's how he looks next to JJ McCarthy. That's how bad it was for 9 last season. And I got to see what it, because here's the deal. Kyler Murray is not competing against 9 when week one rolls around.
1: No.
0: Kyler Murray is competing against the other team from that point on. So the JJ McCarthy thing just goes away completely. And it's all about how well Kyler's playing. I can't wait to see what that looks like. All right, we've got Jared Smith, FSR betting analyst. I'm Brian Noe. Rich O, not with us today, but he'll be back next week with us in spirit today. Coming up next, the Parlay Platter. We each have one selection for you. We pool it together for a greater payout. Might have to look at plus money over here, Jared, so we get a bigger
2: Maybe we'll
0: payout.
2: Each do two picks. Maybe we'll do a four-legger. We'll do a double.
0: Hey, man, we could get crazy.
1: Matinee.
0: Yeah. We can get as crazy as one over here. We'll throw some picks at you. We'll just, you know, typical parlay. Let's bring this.
1: Smash it all together.
0: Yeah. You're building a sandwich. You're like, hey, let's throw ham on this thing too. That could be good. Like,
2: yeah, so
0: we'll slather some stuff on there. We'll do that coming up. It is Fox Sports Radio's Countdown. Keep it locked right here on FSR.
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11: 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Yes, Kyler Murray, the little fella. 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Oh, man. 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We are absolutely screwed if you're the Vikings. My God. 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
19: ABC News, I'm Chuck Sievertson. Hawaiians expecting a hit from Tropical Storm Lala, which is forecast to become a hurricane today. Hurricane warnings up, says ABC News forecaster Samara Theodore.
20: The reason it's a hurricane warning is because we're anticipating the system to re-strengthen, becoming a Cat 1 briefly before decreasing back to a tropical storm. It's anticipated to brush past the southern tier of Big Island. There's a lot of lava fields down in that region there.
19: After heavy rain leading to flooding, all of Indiana's under a state of emergency. Flood watches are in effect from Iowa to West Virginia. Hours after a magnitude 7.7 earthquake struck off the coast of Indonesia early today, killing at least 38 people, injuring over a dozen others. A second quake hit, 6.9 magnitude, on the island of Sumatra. Virginia State University says outside the residence halls, police discovered five people shot early today. All taken to the hospital, one in critical condition. A lockdown has been lifted. This is ABC News.
3: Ladies and gentlemen, this is The Odd Couple with Rob Parker and Kelvin Washington.
21: 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And out of it, Terry, because he brings him back up, starts the conversation again of that should have been Bill Belichick. And I think all of those things came back to bite him in the butt, even though we all know he is a dynamic coach.
3: This is The Odd Couple with Rob Parker and Kelvin Washington.
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0: 18. What a great voice. What a great man. Yeah. Just full of knowledge. And you could see, by the people that really were touched when he left us, how they reacted. And, you know, he was like a father to a lot of those guys. And just a really a special guy. But, I want to talk a little bit about him real quick. I think he was 88 years old when he passed. One of the top offensive line coaches recognized in Virginia. He 3 decades at Salem. He grew up in Salem, played for Andrew Lewis back in the day, which is legend in itself. He went to Fort Scott Junior College in Kansas, helped them win a 1970 national championship. Unbelievable. Ended up getting his degree from Radford at some point. He went into the U.S. Army, fought in Vietnam, received a Purple Heart, got injured over there. After his stint in Salem, he went to Franklin County and was the head coach there from 2000 to 2005 and was inducted into the Franklin County Hall of Fame.
1: Look at that.
0: Yeah, pretty amazing. Just a great man. And again, stay with us throughout the show. We're going to at least play one more excerpt of the interview I did, and you'll love hearing his voice and you'll love hearing his logic.
1: Yeah, they had a memorial service for him over at Salem Civic Center, and they said lines were wrapped around that Civic Center over there just to get in and pay your respects for this legend in the area. And it's so funny to sit there and listen to Coach Elmation and Greg Roberts and all these people. I never met Coach Miles.
0: Oh, wow.
1: Over the years, somehow we just never crossed paths.
2: And me either.
1: I never had the opportunity, but just listening to the stories and hearing what these people in the community say about him, you could just tell he was a good man.
2: Well, I said to Carl earlier, I'm looking forward to listening to the segment this morning just to get a flavor of him. And hearing his voice there, that was quite a flavor I'm looking forward to hearing.
0: Sure. Yeah, he kind of sounds like a Western cowboy to me.
1: There you go.
0: But he was as tough as they come.
1: Yeah.
0: I mean, just a tough guy. And he demanded that his players and his assistant coaches were as dedicated and as tough as he was.
1: You know, it's amazing how these coaches just leave these lasting legacies in the communities.
0: Yeah.
1: With the people around the communities. And, you know, I look at, you know, Coach White, and you look at, you know, Joel Hicks, and you look at Hickam, and you look at all these coaches over Killer Miller. You look at all these coaches over the years and just the impact they had on their community, and they were just good men.
0: Yeah.
1: Yeah.
0: Yeah. All right, so Cap'n Crunch here, ready for another year of high school sports and more sports. Crunch is getting bigger, better, and this year, literally, we're growing from last year we covered 47 high schools. This year we're efforting to cover 80.
2: Oh, my.
1: Really?
0: 80 really? High schools. So we're going to go all the way deep southwest Virginia, all the way to Lee County, so past Union down to Thomas Walker and Lee and over to Ridgeview. And
2: don't forget, you know, the old Washington County hometown of Damascus.
0: We'll be in Damascus. High School. Yeah, Holston. We'll be at the new Grundy School, Southern Gap. We'll be all over that down there, and they're excited to have us come. And it'll take some time to work out the kinks, but we're excited to add them. We're also adding Southside. So we're going to go down and get Bassett and Magna Vista, Martinsville, Danville, and those guys down there. So we're pretty excited about it. It's a big lift.
1: Sure.
0: But those kids deserve the coverage. And the coaches are, you know, they're engaged. They want to do it.
1: Well, and we'll follow Jamie Harless down to Union. We'll watch and see how he takes over down there and see everything, how it unfolds out there. And you know, he comes in under a strange circumstance with their coach. He's been missing now for, what, almost a year about.
0: Yeah,
2: coming up.
1: Yeah, coming up. So we'll see what he can do down there. And, you know, we got familiar with Union not only through the coach's side of things, but with Glenbur last year.
0: They
1: played Union. So it should be an interesting year to see some of these newer schools in our crunch.
0: It's going to be fun covering them. I mean, you know, we're serious about high school football down there. They're dead serious.
1: Oh, yeah.
0: In deep southwest Virginia. It's personal, and it's personal here to some people, but the whole communities get behind their high school team,
1: right?
0: And they live and die with them. And so that's going to hopefully elevate us some, and we're all going to get excited about covering them.
1: You know,

0: that it's now their time to shine.
1: Yeah,
0: they better do it. So
1: you were right on
2: cue. So Jimmy, are you going to track that this year?
1: I'll keep track of how that plays out. And
0: okay,
1: it's great to see coach's vision that he had 5 years ago. It's going to be great to see what happens with it.
0: Let's just say my coach that I predicted that.
1: It's always the team.
0: No, I'm just saying it's always the team. But the coach I predicted that under is now in Bonnetide. So I'm just saying,
1: whatever you want. Coach,
0: okay.
1: We know.
0: All right.
1: We know.
2: You landed, burnt the ships.
0: That's
2: And I've heard Cape Springs looked pretty good in scrimmages.
0: There you go.
1: I wish Cape Springs. I hope all our local teams have great seasons.
0: Yeah. So. Let me just say, Cape Springs wins this thing this year, I better have a ring on my hand.
2: Wow.
0: That's what I'm saying. Somebody better hook me up with a championship ring. So.
1: I think we could get you something. I'm not sure what it'll be, but there we can go. Find you something.
2: Yeah, that's a good call out.
0: All right.
2: So adding all these teams, Southside and Deep, Southwest Virginia, we're going to have five versions of the Crunch this year. We have Roanoke right now. We have Lynchburg. We have New River Valley. Towards Danville, Martinsville, we'll call that Southside.
0: Okay.
1: Nice.
2: And then the rest of the schools down in deep Southwest, we'll call that Southwest Mountain.
1: Which Carl shared that with me earlier, and I said, wow, York, that has a great ring to it. It really does.
2: Yeah, well, you know, just to share, you know, I was going to do two crunches, one down 81 and then one back up on the other side of the mountain. And talking to Coach Harless and some of the others down there, they're like, our districts jumped that mountain.
1: Oh.
2: So the fans wouldn't be able to see
0: right. All
2: the teams in their district, the coaches talking about them. So we decided to do something different and put them all in one. So that'll be interesting.
1: Yeah. And I'll go ahead and say this. I hope it's okay, Carl. Of course, I'm about to say it. But the first Southwest Mountain Crunch, we will be, because I think it's the game I'm going to be shooting.
2: That's right.
1: It's a big game. It's always a big game. It's the Graham Beaver game.
0: Okay.
1: But the bigger thing this year is it's their 100th time they've played each other. So not only will it be big for that, but it'll also be the first time there's a crunch cover that shows, you know, that game. That's the, yeah.
0: Look
1: so that's
0: at that.
1: Gonna be cool.
2: So Graham Bluefield.
1: Yes, sir.
2: So yep. Virginia, West Virginia, it's always a great game, great athletes. A lot of those kids go on and play on Saturdays.
1: Yep.
2: So Jimmy's going to be over there and cover that, so we're excited about that.
0: Yeah, and Bucky's still allowing Bluefield to keep the Beavers' name.
1: As far
2: they're
1: as
2: suing
1: I know.
2: Everybody else.
0: They're suing everybody
1: They'll
0: else.
1: They'll always be Beavers. That's
0: yeah, there
1: correct.
0: You go. Yeah. You know, yeah. No. So. Have you seen that? They're suing little convenience stores.
1: Are they really?
0: It's horrible. They don't have to do that.
1: No, they got enough money in one store to cover everything they need.
0: You got it.
1: Yeah.
2: Well, you know.
1: Well.
2: We don't have a Bucky's right here, so
0: no.
2: There's one up 81. But all right, you're listening to Crunch Time, your weekly area high school sports radio show for Central and Southwest Virginia. We do football and then some. Stay tuned. It's going to be a good show today. In the studio with me today, you've heard him. You know him as Coach Randy. Others refer him to as the man driving the train. How you doing, Coach?
0: That's it. I pilot this ship, you know. Hey, get your programs ready because, boy, we've got 10 new coaches in the area that we're going to have to learn. Now, some of them we know. We know Nick Lepwich, and, you know, Coach has gone over to Bonnetot now with Jamie Lieben going down to Union.
2: Right.
0: But, boy, we've got 10 new coaches in the area, and now we've got the new coaches from the new schools coming in. Yeah, 33 new coaches coming in.
1: Wow.
0: So get your programs ready.
2: Yeah,
0: we're going to have to learn. But looking at these teams early and kind of looking at there's a couple schools I'm curious about this year. Curious about Glenbur.
2: Yeah.
0: I want to see what's happened with Coach Clifford and Glenbur because Glenbur,
1: the Doyot area.
0: But
1: yeah.
0: Boy, they really
2: we're find out because they play LCA the first game.
0: You
2: of the
0: got
2: year.
0: It, but they lost a little, you know, a little bit more than just the Doyot.
1: Oh, yeah.
0: But
1: yeah.
0: That was a big part
1: Both
0: of
1: brothers.
0: Yeah, that was a big part of it. But then, you know, I'm curious about Jefferson Forest. I think Jefferson Forest has got a little something this year for some people. LCA, new coach, but LCA is LCA.
1: Yeah.
0: You know, they're one of those teams that you're like, they'll figure out a way to keep it, you know. And then
2: they still haven't been beaten at their home field.
0: You got it.
2: Never lost.
0: You got it. And then, you know.
1: That's wild.
0: You just take a look at some of these schools and you're like, with these new coaches and, you know, with everything going on, boy, we've got a lot to look forward
1: to.
0: Well,
1: and I know you'll probably, this may come up later, but you can't help but talk about the change of guard and the change of players between North Cross and Roanoke Catholic.
2: Absolutely.
1: That's wild.
0: Yeah, well, and look.

0: look, you got to think the Spelman kid from Fleming went over to Roanoke Catholic. There's something going on over at Roanoke Catholic right now that they're trying to,
1: oh, man.
0: It looks like they're setting themselves up to be, in contention for a state title this year because, boy, the talent level that is over at Roanoke Catholic right now. And who did you say the new head coach was over at Catholic?
2: It is Brad Jones.
1: Yeah.
0: Brad Jones. North Cross guy, correct?
2: Yeah, that's right.
0: Yeah, so I think they've got a plan over there, and boy, Roanoke Catholic might just might give somebody some fits this year.
1: You see, the other thing, I took a glance at Roanoke Catholic's schedule.
0: Okay.
1: I mean, they're a traveling team, man. Hey. It looks like they only have 3 home games.
0: Okay.
1: And so they're going to be hitting the road.
0: There you go.
1: Yeah.
0: Well,
1: yeah.
0: And look, that's part of an independent school.
2: That's right.
0: And when I was coaching in Catholic, that was the one thing. I think I had more away games than I did home games because you got to get to these other schools.
1: Yeah.
0: And we would always do double headers for the simple fact of you wouldn't,
2: Now this is softball.
0: Yeah. So you wouldn't see them anymore for the rest of the year until you got to tournament time or something, and then you would see them. But no, we'd drive 3 hours to play a softball game, play 2 of them, and come on back, and we were done with that team for the year.
2: Yeah.
1: Wow.
2: All right, so beside Coach, we got the Jimmy thing. You've heard him talking already. How you doing, Jimmy?
1: I'm good, but I've got a feeling I'll be apologizing to you a lot this year, Carl, uh-oh, because I always look at you when you say it's crunch time, baby, and I always think I could do that. But then I'll tell you, today I did it, and I don't live up to your standards.
2: No, I was pretty good.
1: It's always funny when you walk in somebody else's shoes, you view things a little differently. So.
0: You know how many people tell us, what you guys do is so easy. It's not easy sitting in front of a microphone talking. You know what I'm saying?
1: Let me say, it's not easy to be in a room this small with you two mugs. I can tell you that right now.
0: But let me tell you,
2: Let me
0: tell you, from day one, when you first came in here with us, you had the nerves, and we saw you were nervous about. But boy, you've just turned into a seasoned veteran. This is what, 5 years for us now?
2: Are you trying to get him off your state championship pick?
0: I'm trying to.
2: Sounds like you're
1: not giving up on it.
0: We're not buying that dinner this time for it. But but that's the thing. We do. We got to take care of that this year. But you've grown into this role though of being comfortable behind the microphone.
1: Well, I still sweat, and it's warm in this whole radio station today.
0: I think you're sick.
1: No, not sick, thankfully. Right, but York, it's good to be here.
2: Good.
1: It's going to be fun to get CrunchMVP.com going. I got a little taste of what it's going to be like recently when I went out to a middle school football game.
0: Okay.
1: I will say it's the first time I've ever photographed a middle school game, and I went to the Reed Mountain Jamboree a couple of weeks ago, and I got to take in Cave Spring Middle School, Glenver Middle, Covington, Pulaski, and also Reed Mountain. And I want to say that maybe, I mentioned Covington, but there was about 6 teams there. And the little post I did for Instagram said that I felt like the football was going to be bright around the Roanoke Valley still because there were some good little. It's funny, even at that age.
2: Yeah, you can tell.
1: You can tell the kids that know the game, and it's cool. And it was really cool to watch some of the coaches, get in down to their level and explain things because some of them had never played the game before.
0: Yeah,
1: so it was pretty cool.
2: Hey, so I want to mention one person not here with us today is our good friend Dave the Boss Ross. Dave has, and a lot of you may know this, but Dave has frontal lobe dementia.
0: Yes.
2: And, we're thinking about Dave, and, Dave's a big part of the show and a great partner, and he's living in a memory care facility right now. He is the toast of the town down there.
0: I'm sure.
2: They love him down there, but, his memory's starting to go on him a little bit, and the dementia's getting to him, so... but you'll see him out and about with his son-in-law and his daughter. And make sure you say hi to him or whatever. But just one of those things in life sometimes comes at you, and he's just not able to be here with us.
0: And we'll try to get him in every now and then when he's having good days, if he can come in and just, talk with us and things like that. But if you notice that there's an absence for a little while, please understand, what's going on. And I've known Dave for 40 years. And, truly my first job in radio was with Dave Ross.
2: Wow.
0: And

0: That is something that, you know, him and I had a conversation a couple months ago, and I told him, he said, you know, it was just a weird conversation, and I just told him at the end, I said, you know, as long as I'm on the air, Dave, you're on the air. Nice. And I said, buddy, you're, you know, I will never take that away from you, because that's what, we're just old radio guys.
1: Yeah.
0: And
2: one of the things which I loved, many things you love about Dave, but one of the things was anything you all talked about football-wise, and especially if it had a time that went back.
0: Right.
2: You know, Dave always had a great story to add, and it was typically a story that he had experienced, and he knew it firsthand, and it gave a whole set of history that I would have never heard about.
1: Yeah, so, we're going to miss that.
2: Yeah, yep. We will.
1: All right, I need to remind everybody about Jimmy's Business, CrunchMVP.com. 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Now we're going to be in deep Southwest Virginia. Yeah, South Side. So you're going to see a lot more photos, a lot more teams. So Jimmy does a great job with that, and we appreciate all he does. So, all right, we're going to take a quick break now. 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
3: Welcome back to Crunch Time, everybody. Sorry for my voice this first show, but that's the way it goes. These guys are picking me up and carrying the mail. I do want to mention all our great sponsors on the radio show. Without them, we couldn't do this show. And it's this year, it's Haley Toyota, Pittman Construction, the Salem Civic Center, Boys and Girls Club of Southwest Virginia, Custard Stand Chili, Sports Haven, Maneras, Mirius Group, Roanoke County Public Schools, Bellacino's, Dogwood, Tater Benson, Fastest 40, Mark Harrison, Tammy Shepherd Realty, Southern Air, Bugman, G&H Contracting. Sorry, I got to turn and cough. Wagon Wash, G&H Contractors, and then we also have a couple new ones, Berkshire Hathaway, Eric Olson out there, and Buffalo Wild Wings. All right, so I want to circle the wagons and get to our comments. Coach, you start us off. What are you looking forward to this year?
4: Yeah, we were talking earlier about these new coaches coming in. Some of these coaches we know, and we know what they bring to a program with Coach Lefwich going from Fleming into Botetourt. We know what's coming there. It's one of those things that, is it an upgrade? Is it a step back for Botetourt? Is it just a new beginning for Botetourt? I think it's one of the things. Then we've got, you know, the new coach, and you guys are going to have to help me because, like I said, I'm learning these. The new LCA coach.
3: Tyler Meeks.
4: We've got Coach Meeks coming into LCA. You know, when you've got a legend there, like Rocco.
3: Yep.
4: Tough somebody who's done stuff that you're just going, wow, how do I, you know, you've got to go through the process of getting people to understand what you were trying to do.
3: Right.
4: And so I'm curious to see what Coach Meeks is going to do with LCA, because LCA is a good team.
3: Well, Coach Meeks played for Coach Rocco.
4: Yes.
3: And Coach Rocco is still a part of his council. So
4: sure.
3: He's not going to, I can tell you, I've met with him and interviewed him. He's not looking to change a whole bunch of stuff because they're very successful. So
4: yeah, but you know, you've got to make that transition to where you know, people are like, oh, it's Coach Rocco's team. No. Coach Meek's team now.
3: That's right. Mm.
4: And you got to make that progression.
5: I wonder if I'm going to be able to do Coach Meek's voice.
4: You're going to have to learn that.
5: I'm going
4: to
5: miss, you know, being Rocco. Coach Rocco.
3: Give us a little Rocco.
5: Well, I think Tyler will be an asset to Liberty Christian Academy.
4: You know he's going to approach you on this one day. You know that. That's coming.
5: That's fine.
4: I'm curious to see what Salem does this year. You know,
5: Coach Holter, yeah.
4: Yeah, Salem's had a rough couple, you know, years here to where.
3: For them.
4: That's, yeah. You know. Yeah.
3: They're a good program.
4: You get, you know, I'm curious with Fleming, with Coach Leonard, and see what happens over there now. You know, it's a lot of new coaches, a lot of new faces, and, boy, I'm just curious to see how these things go because, you know, I think, by game three, you maybe should have a good understanding of what we have and what we don't have.
3: Yeah. That's a good call.
5: Nice.
3: Jimmy Thing, what's on your mind?
5: Hey, it's the same for me each year, the opportunity to see the new athletes, see new star players, and just the excitement of being around all the high schools.

0: and you know, the fans. And so those are, I know it's a repeat of what I've said in the past, but those are the things that I look forward to, and the Friday night lights and all that, you know, still gives me excitement and still makes it fun to be out there photographing and being a part of that. And so just looking forward to that and that this whole, and especially this, thinking we're going to have 80 some schools, which Carl, that. Even when I say 80 some schools, I think, golly.
1: Yeah. But, who decided this?
2: Yeah, I know.
0: We know.
2: Who voted on this?
0: That same guy whose voice is about gone.
1: Yeah, that's yeah. right. That's right. Those kids need coverage too. Good call out there, Jimmy. For me, I think it's interesting the state championships in 2026 are, you know, four of them are going to be at Salem Stadium.
0: Yeah. It's getting close to your dream, York.
1: Yeah, I want them all in one place. But Salem Stadium on Friday, December 11th, is going to have the Class 3 and 4 state championships. And then the next day on Saturday, December 12th, they'll have Class 1 and 2 state championships. And also on Saturday, just up 81, at JMU, they'll have the Class 5 and Class 6 state championships, though.
0: So. Hey, for us, it'll be the first time we've ever got to see 1, 2, 3, and 4.
1: At the same time.
0: Yeah, because we always miss 1 and 2 because we're typically doing 3 and 4.
1: That's right. Yeah. That's right. So that'll be fun. And we've got more teams involved, so there's a good chance we're going to have a lot of teams involved in the states, which we normally have good representation. All right, I want to talk about the Salem Civic Center a little bit, one of our sponsors. Coming up Saturday, August, that's today, August 15th, they got the Star City Cruisers 35th Annual Car Truck Cycle Show. Tomorrow, the 16th, they've got the Blue Ridge Sports Car Club at Salem Stadium. Monday, the 17th, Roanoke Valley Sports Club, Aaron Russell, the UVA women's basketball coach, starts at 5:45, so go check that out. And then Saturday, next Saturday, August 22nd, the Virginia Vintage Comic Book Show. 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So welcome to have Eric on board with Crunch Time. And
0: that's a cool website, yeah. I mean, to send to. No, yeah. I like that.
2: Look at that. No, we've known Eric for a while, and Eric's a good guy, and hopefully we can get him some homes to be sold in this area.
1: There you go.
0: In the Noke.
1: Yep. All right, I'm going to go over the new coaches here real quick. So just so everybody knows, just so we can list them. Roanoke Catholic, it's Brett Jones now who played at North Cross. He's been down in Georgia for a while coaching, great coach. He replaced Howard Tucker this year. North Cross, Coach KB Baggett, they just call him Coach KB. I just met him yesterday. Great guy. He's replacing Dwayne Priest. Lord Botetourt, Nick Lefwich, we all know Nick. He's replacing Jamie Harless over at Botetourt, coming from Fleming. At Fleming this year, Zach Leonard, replacing Coach Lefwich. He's coming from Blacksburg. And Leonard actually played at PH, so he's coming back to Roanoke. Liberty Bedford, we got Scott Jennings, who's replacing Brad Womack, who had a great first year there.
2: Right.
1: LCA, we talked about Tyler Meeks replacing the legend Frank Rocco. He'll do fine. Brookville, Dustin Russell is replacing Coach Mark Lindenberg. Chatham, we got Matt Allen replacing Josh Brumfield. Blacksburg, Philip Reese is replacing Zach Leonard. And at Narrows, we've got Dakota Schrader replacing Kelly Lowe.
0: Okay. Love that Dakota name.
1: Oh, yeah. Yep. With a D, not a T. It's Dakota. So he told me that. He goes, you know, everybody spells it wrong. So
3: really?
1: Yeah, it's Dakota with a D. And then I'm just going to go through real quick. Out of our new teams, Bassett's Coach Fielder, Coach Joe Fielder, Magna Vista Coach Joe Favero, Martinsville Coach Tommy Golding, Patrick County's got Dave Morrison, GW Danville, Nick Anderson. I talked with him a week or so ago. He's a wild one.
2: Oh, yeah.
1: Tunstall, we got Kirkland Brown, Dan River, Micah Knight. Halifax County, Rob Cincinnati. That's a name. He was at Fleming.

0: at one time. Mecklenburg County, we got Kevin White. That's all the Southside Crunch on the Southeast Mountain, Southwest Mountain Crunch. We've got Union, our own Jamie Harless down there. He's going to light him up. I think he likes his team. Lee, we've got Joey Carroll, Thomas Walker, Tanner Hall. Castlewood, we've got Cody Smith. Eastside, Mike Rhodes. Honeaker, we got Aaron Lowe. At Richlands, Bubba Edwards. J.I. Burton, Jacob Caudill. Central Wise, Kevin Saunders. Ridgeview, it's Kent Grant. Southern Gap, we got Greg Tester. Great guy, just met him the other day. Tazewell, Jamie Harris, another fine gentleman. Met him the other day as well. Lebanon, we've got Hunter Norris. Virginia High, Derek Patterson. Abingdon, Garrett Umbergy, great guy. All these guys are great, but it's fun meeting them. John Battle, Jake Hess. Holston, we got Chris Akers. Over at Patrick Henry Glade Spring, we got Austin Cooper, who's from Giles, doing a good job over there. Chill Howie, you got Reed Sturgill, enjoyed him. Marion, we got Billy Testerman, great guy there. Gate City, we got Jeremy Housewright. Rye Cove, Gary Collier, good coach there. We're going to see him against Botetourt here soon. Yep. Twin Springs, we got Tyler Webb. And Northwood, we got Greg Prater. So a lot of coaches, a lot of great guys. But it's going to be fun getting to know them. And again, you're going to have to bear with us. We're going to feel our way around as we open into these new areas. But these guys and their players deserve the coverage, and we're glad to do it. So really happy about that. All right, so I think I want to take a break. When we come back, we're going to have that excerpt from Coach Billy Miles that I talked about from an interview. So stay with us. 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
0: Crunch time, everybody. I want to play an excerpt, like I said prior, of my interview with Billy Miles back when my voice was better. But love hearing Coach Miles talk and tell you a little bit about his philosophy. So let's roll Billy Miles.
7: I'm here today with legendary coach Billy Miles, who coached at Andrew Lewis for a little while, coached at Salem, coached was the head coach at Franklin County. And that's where you stopped, right? That's where you retired.
9: That was the end of the trail, yeah.
7: So I wish it wasn't, but yeah, you gotta hang it up at some point.
9: Well, I ended up coaching for 34 years, Carl. But I can honestly say the last day was just as exciting as the first day.
7: Oh, that's awesome.
9: So it was a good journey.
7: Yeah.
9: Played under some good, great coaches in high school. I also coached with some great coaches in high school and had a lot of good kids along the way.
7: So like I ask all the coaches, so getting to know you a little bit, where did you grow up? Where were you born and raised?
9: In Salem.
7: Okay, so you're homebred.
9: Right.
7: And you're one of the few that you actually played for Andrew Lewis, the great Salem team that Eddie Joyce, right, was the head
9: right.
7: coach for a long time. And played in the Snake Pit, I think is what they called it over at Memorial.
9: Right. Yeah, Municipal Field.
7: Or Municipal Field. And then back then, they played, a lot of football was played, I'm told, on baseball fields. That baseball was really the big sport, and then they would convert it to a football field.
9: They did. There were several stadiums throughout, particularly in Southwest Virginia, that were converted baseball fields. Municipal Field in Salem was kind of unique because it had a pitcher's mound at just about the 45-yard line on the left-hand side of the field. So you had to run up on one side and down on the other.
7: Oh, that's great.
9: And Coach Joyce at that time actually put in a couple pass routes that allowed the receiver to be on the downhill side and the defensive back to be on the uphill side.
7: Oh, that's great.
9: So it's you're running downhill against somebody trying to run uphill. I don't know if it worked all the time, but the idea was good.
7: So it's almost like a dead spot on a basketball floor, Jim.
9: Right.
7: You know, you knew
9: right.
7: where the spots were, and you took advantage of the, you know. And from what I understand, you know, talking to some people, it probably had to do with your success as a player and his success as a coach. Is a lot of people didn't like to come here and play. They didn't like the Snake Pit.
9: No, it was a tough place for visiting teams. There's no question about that. But at that time, a lot of away games and home games were tough for the same reason. I remember it was extremely tough to go and play in Southwest Virginia, particularly in Tazewell. Graham, places like that, the fans were pretty rabid.
7: Yeah.
9: And the same way in Salem.
7: Yeah. So it was back then, and just so people listening understand, back then you had the mines were big and there was a lot of really an economical boom in a lot of these coal mining areas.
9: Right.
7: So those towns were big that you couldn't hardly walk down the sidewalks because of all the people busting at the seams because of all the business.
9: That's true. There were some great players that came out of Southwest Virginia at that time. And, I mean, it wasn't like a spurt. It was an every-year occurrence. I mean, just great, great players. And you can go down the list and name them. But a lot of them ended up at Virginia Tech. A lot of them ended up at Penn State and other places like that.
7: And they were just tough kids. They grew up
9: oh,
7: tough.
9: Yeah.
7: And
9: yeah.
7: So one of the interesting things to me about that time, and I'm curious because I asked the coaches this, is do you think that the lifestyle of players, how they grew up, I know my dad was like this. He grew up in southern West Virginia. You know, it was almost like the tougher they grew up, the tougher player they were in a lot of ways. Do you agree with that? Do you think there was a lot of that correlation there?
9: I think I do agree with that to a large degree. I believe that the players at that time were, for lack of a better word, street tough, meaning that the kids usually went out of the house at sun up, they came back in at dark, and they were doing everything in between. The strength and the toughness of kids came from that type of an environment. Today's athletes are, I think, just as tough, but it's a different process of toughness. The toughness today comes from being in the weight room, conditioning, those kind of things that we used to do as youngsters, swinging on grapevines and jumping in the river and throwing rocks and things of that nature.
7: Baling hay.
9: Today it's more conditioning and weight work in the weight room, and it has been for the last couple of decades that I coached. The weight room was a huge part of everybody's success.
0: I tell you, I love hearing his voice. We're going to miss him, but what a great man. I got a great interview with him. We'll try to put it out there and so people can hear the whole thing, but he's just a lock-solid guy, and, you know, I know his a lot of people are going to miss him.
10: Yeah.
0: And, you know, you can tell by the players and the people that knew him that he taught in school and by how they turned out for his memorial. You can tell a lot about the man.
10: You got it.
0: All right, we're going to take a quick break. Stay with us. 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
16: 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Woo!
0: All right, welcome back to Crunch Time, everybody. Again, apologize for the voice. But hopefully it'll be better in week two.

0: These guys are picking me up in here and carrying the mail. I want to, one of our sponsors that that we always love to talk about, it's the Dogwood Restaurant, Keith Poff and the whole crew over there. Jamie, they do a great job. Make sure you get in there and check it out. I know we've sent a lot of people to them, and they're happy when they go. The food's fantastic.
1: Sure. Yep.
0: So it's a lot of fun. They've expanded. They've got a lot more room, and they've got an outside seating now, which is really cool. I love to go in there. It's just like a, it's almost like a meeting house as much as anything else. You go in there, you're going to see somebody you know.
1: Yep.
0: And everybody pops in and out, kind of does a check-in in the morning, eats lunch there.
1: I can report that the...
0: liver?
1: Chicken liver? Nope. I can report that the cheeseburger is alive and well at the Dogwood.
2: Look at that.
1: I can tell you that.
0: One of my favorites.
1: Yep.
0: I mean, they make a good burger.
2: Yeah, don't forget, when you're out and about today, stop by Buffalo Wild Wings. They've got the wing deals going on right now. They've got the 20 bundles. They've got the 12, the dozen,
1: I was in there Thursday.
0: Why look at you that. Eat a lot, Jimmy?
1: Well, I have people at times go, Jimmy, it sounds like you go to a lot of restaurants and eat. And I said, well, you know, I make my way around. That's wonderful to hear about B-dubs, that they're going to be in it. It's a wonderful thing, yeah. I was in there for the lunch special.
2: Okay.
1: I had the $11, 10 boneless wings, fries, and a drink for 11 bucks.
0: Oh, that's good.
2: Did you try the new Poppin' Ranch?
1: I'm a pretty faithful honey barbecue extra wet guy.
0: Extra wet.
1: So I stay with what I know, Coach.
2: Well, the new Poppin' Ranch, it's kind of, remember when we were kids, Pop Rocks?
1: Ooh,
2: You sprinkle this on your wing, and then you take a bite of wing, and it gives you that ranch explosion in your mouth, but it pops and crackles.
0: You have to wear a bib?
2: You have to wear a bib. Yeah, absolutely.
1: It doesn't spark like the old things did.
2: No, it doesn't spark.
1: You know, they spark.
2: They spark, yeah.
1: I know.
2: But it has that pop of ranch.
1: Wow.
2: And
1: ranch, so I'll have to try that.
2: It really got popular during the World Cup because people were getting them and taking them back overseas because they're not available overseas.
1: So, a lot of things became popular during the World Cup because one of the funniest things, it's the first time I've ever watched the World Cup and actually watched a whole game. And it was, I will say, it was interesting to do, and it was even more interesting to hear how much the fans that came over here loved the United States.
0: They loved it.
1: That's the thing I love the most.
0: Yeah, they love Buc-ee's. They love ranch.
2: They love everything.
0: All the stuff we take for granted.
2: Yep. Yeah, but no, stop by Buffalo Wild Wings today. They got two locations here in the Roanoke Valley, Tanglewood, Valley View. And go in and tell them you heard about it on Crunch, and that helps you, and it helps us as well.
0: Yeah, they're a new sponsor, and they also have a place there right down below Liberty University in Lynchburg.
2: Yep, you got it.
0: And then they also have one at the end of town in Blacksburg.
2: There you go.
0: So same owner, and we're glad they're joining us, and you'll be able to get your weekly Crunch in there.
2: Yeah, look at that.
0: So very good. Appreciate that. All right, I want to talk real quick about the preseason top 10 for Virginia.
2: Okay.
0: Again, this is out there. I'm going to go through it, and you guys tell me when I'm done what you think and who stands out to you. So, number one, Coach was saying this on a break. Number one's Verina. Number two is Mari. Number three, Oscar Smith. Number four is Benedictine. Five is Highland Springs. They're back. Number six is Trinity Episcopal. We'll see them play Catholic this year. Number seven, St. Christopher's. Number eight, LCA. Number nine, Stonebridge. And number 10, North Stafford.
2: You know, we see Stonebridge a lot over the, you know, last couple of years. You see Stonebridge pop up in the area because they play Fleming and, you know, PH and teams like that. But I'm going to tell you what, the one story I keep hearing from everybody, this Verina team, evidently that's going to be a powerhouse this year. And the D1 players and the D1 prospects they have right now, they say they've got something special there in Verina.
0: They did last year, too. They won a state title.
2: Yeah.
0: That quarterback's coming back. He's a senior this year. He was special.
1: Mm.
0: And they've got guys that can just flat-out play.
2: Do you know the name Verina, where it comes from?
1: I do. You said this last time. It has something to do with Thomas Jefferson.
2: No, Jefferson Davis.
1: I knew it was Jefferson something.
2: Verina Davis. So it's Jefferson Davis's wife's first name.
1: There you go. I even remember you saying it last year.
2: Yeah.
1: I should listen to you more, Coach.
2: You should.
1: You're full of a lot. You're full of a lot of knowledge.
2: Useless knowledge. But Maury, Oscar Smith, Benedictine, Highland Springs, some good schools there.
1: Good to hear a local, though. Glad to hear LCA's LCA in there.
0: Yeah.
2: So that's interesting.
0: That'll help you with your top 10, maybe.
1: Yeah, maybe. Oh, that's true. Yeah.
0: Jimmy's doing top tens this year, as am I. So we're going to work with Matt Case at Rona Times.
2: Yeah.
0: And look on the paper and see how we pick.
2: But, you know, when you get down, that was the top 10. But when you get down to, like, 15, Jefferson Forest. When you get down to 16, Heritage.
1: Right there.
2: You know, there are teams, even 21, they've got Fleming.
0: Yeah.
2: So there are teams.
1: What did you say that was?
2: Fleming.
0: Right Fleming.
2: Yeah, right there at 21.
0: No G.
2: No G. But there are teams right there from this area. One or two good games. They could easily pop into the top 10 there for us. So we've got
1: surprising. I did not see anything about. Well, would Roanoke Catholic wouldn't have been in it because it's not VHSL, correct?
0: No, they could be in it because Trinity Episcopal.
1: Well, that's right,
0: because
1: they're playing them. Interesting, they're not in there anywhere. Maybe not aware of all the.
0: They're these
1: well,
0: guys.
1: Who knows what's
0: going to
1: happen?
0: New,
2: yeah. North Cross at 23.
1: Okay.
2: So Fleming will pop up. I mean, Roanoke Catholic will pop up somewhere because. I'm telling you, the amount of talent that Roanoke Catholic has right now.
0: Where are they? Are they on the Catholic anywhere?
1: Yeah,
0: on there?
1: Where'd you? Yeah, I was gonna say
2: they're only giving me the top 25.
0: Okay,
2: so hang in there with me. That's Max Preps. I'm looking at Max
0: Preps.
2: They're
0: giving me the top 25. And they work with the Virginia High School League. So.
2: Yes.
0: All right. I want to talk a little bit, Jimmy. You got anything to add with any of those teams?
1: No, other than it always is good to see a few crunch teams that come out. Always happy to see that.
2: Right.
0: Yeah.
1: But I will say those are just what somebody thinks.
0: That's
1: And that's the way.
0: You sound like you're setting up.
1: I'm trying to set it up to say that, sometimes you don't know and sometimes you pick the wrong team. And when that happens, you just have to smile and move forward.
0: Wow.
1: Yeah.
0: Wow.
2: You'll understand that later.
0: The worm has turned.
2: Yes.
0: The worm has turned.
2: Yes.
0: All right, so this week already we've got some games, real games, guys, this weekend. Saturday, August 22nd, Rycove at Botetourt.
2: Okay.
0: That's a good one. We got Richlands at Virginia High on the 21st, Friday. The rest of these are Friday. We got Holston at Southern Gap on Friday, 21st. We got Rappahannock County at Greenbrier Christian on Friday. And then Providence Academy, Tennessee at Twin Springs on Friday.
1: Wow.
0: So... real games happening this week. I call that week zero because it's a week before the regular season normally starts, but these are real games. They have to add another week to be able to get enough games in their season. They just can't schedule enough. All right, I'm gonna go ahead and do my first crunch grade eight.
2: This early?
0: With no knowledge at all about these teams, really. This is based on last year and based on what I think this year, and you guys tell me what you think. Again, these are just our crunch grade eight. I got number one, Roanoke Catholic.
2: Okay.
0: Number two, LCA. Number three is Union. So we got our new teams in here. They're crunch teams now.
1: That's going to be wild.
2: Yeah,
1: I'm like,
2: all right.
1: What?
0: Number four is GW Danville.
1: Ooh.
0: Number five is Graham, the G-men. So Union and the G-men will square off at some point.
2: Okay.
0: Number six is Magna Vista. So Magna Vista and GW Danville will square off. Number seven is Jefferson Forest.
2: Okay.
0: And then number eight is Glenvern. Glenvern and LCA play the first game of the year. So that's my top eight. Just outside of that, Heritage, out of Lynchburg, Bradley's team, and then Ridgeview, always good, deep Southwest Virginia. So again, no knowledge really of anything other than kind of what they did last year. And I always tell people, when I pick these guys, we don't pick, and when I pick scores and winners and stuff, we don't pick who we want to win. We pick who we think's going to win. So,
2: would you like for me to pick this apart?
0: Yeah, I would.
1: Wow.
0: Go ahead.
2: No, I've only got one issue.
0: I've only got one issue.
2: Jefferson Forest at number seven.
0: Yeah,
2: I think Jefferson Forest could easily be three or four right now. I think they've got a lot of talent coming back. I think they're one of the teams, especially in this region, that we need to keep an eye on. We saw what they did last year.
0: Need a good GW Danville team.
2: That's what I'm saying.
0: Pretty well against Verina.
2: Yeah, from what I'm understanding, they've only gotten a little bit better this year and really didn't lose a lot. And so I could easily put them down at four, three, three, five, somewhere in there. But
0: he's all over the board.
2: Nice, yeah, but I think Jefferson Forrest.
1: Very committed. That's easily, what I love about Coach.
2: Could easily be better than what you got him right there.
0: Jim Bob, what you got?
1: So, Carl, here's what I would say. I really think that you've done a great job on this, and I think that there's nothing I would change.

0: golf clap.
1: I think that anybody that's picking games should really just pause and try to do the best they can and not be too critical of the next guy that might be picking.
0: Are you picking games this year?
1: Yes, I will be picking for the Roanoke Times this year, so I'm going to eat a lot of the words that I threw at Carl last year. So I think we just it needs to be a kinder, gentler football season this year.
2: See, what? y'all will sit there and they'll go, we don't want to make anybody angry. We're picking the best. Look,
1: it's all about getting along as far as I'm concerned.
0: Is that why Coach's car has bullet holes along exactly. the door?
2: Flock cameras picking me up, you know, it's like the world.
1: That's so hilarious. Anyway, I think you did a great job, Carl. I
0: appreciate that.
1: And Randy, I thought you were pretty harsh.
2: Yes.
0: Very good. All right, so we're getting ready to wrap up here, but great first show. Again, apologize for my voice. Next week, we'll have another great show. We'll talk about some of the players that have transferred in and around that we know of that's reshaping really the crunch land. At some point, we're going to get Jimmy Thing back online with Jimmy. We'll have our next Crunch Grade 8 debate. Maybe that'll move around a little bit. I don't know. I'm sure the debate will be here.
2: Yes.
1: Especially from Coach, yeah. Yep.
0: Absolutely. So, again, we're missing Dave Ross today. He's our power, buddy. We're thinking about him.
1: Yeah.
0: And Coach Miles, we love Coach Miles. We're missing him today on the Crunch. So, thanks to all out there who listen to Crunch Time. Tell a friend. Be a part of the show. Send us feedback, crunchhsports@gmail.com. 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For Coach Randy and Jimmy Whitaker, I'm Carl York. Keep crunching. You've been listening to Crunch Time on WPLY. And remember,
1: it's all for him.
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4: In an NFL exhibition Friday night, Tampa Bay won at the Jets 24-16. Jets QB Geno Smith was out with a sore foot, but the Jets did lead 10-0 in the first quarter with rookie Cade Klubnik at quarterback. The Cleveland Cavaliers are trading Dennis Schroeder to the Hornets. WNBA Indiana over Dallas 98-87. Caitlin Clark 29 points, 10 assists, 1 turnover. Venus Williams lost her first round match in Cincinnati. Scottie Scheffler leads in Memphis by 3 strokes. In baseball's late game, the Dodgers held on 3-1 over Milwaukee. The win to Yoshinobu Yamamoto. The Brewers left bases loaded in the ninth against Edwin Diaz. Houston got another homer from Yordan Alvarez, number 36 of the year. And Houston then scored 5 runs in the 10th to beat Seattle 10-7. A's over Texas 8-3. The Padres won their 6th straight. White Sox won 9-5 at Detroit. I'm Steve DeSager.
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5: Here's Brian Noe, Rich Hornberger, and Jared Smith.
9: Oh, what is going on? Happy Saturday to you. Hope all is fantastic. No Rich O with us today, but he'll be back next week. I think he had to attend a wedding and, cake stands, the whole thing. You know how the orange...
10: Better a wedding now than in football season.
9: That's right. Get it out of the way. Right? I saw a funny joke. It was just like a meme or something. It was about Notre Dame football. It was something like, all right, get all the birthday parties, all the weddings out of the way. 5 weeks from now, like, I don't know you. Basically, like, football season has started, that sort of thing.
10: Someone's planning a wedding right now for the, like, there's like 3 or 4 days in October, November that are just like, you know, elite college football days. There's some poor schmo right now that's booking a flight to a wedding for that weekend.
9: It's funny. One of my good friends, we did radio in New York a long time ago. Bruce Jacobs, but he lives in Phoenix now, and he got married. Notre Dame was facing Michigan, and I swear he's a huge.

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17: ABC News, I'm Dave Packard. A lockdown lifted at Virginia State University, where 5 people were shot outside of the university's residence halls early this morning. No arrests have been made. Michael Cooper's a student at VSU.
18: Ain't nowhere safe, I guess. Like, nowhere safe. Even on a college campus, nowhere is pretty much safe.
17: Officials say that all of the victims are being treated at local hospitals. Hawaii's Big Island under a hurricane warning as Lala lashes the coast. The storm's outer bands already bringing heavy rain and strong winds. Meanwhile, in the Midwest, there's a dangerous flood watch today. Iowa to West Virginia, officials in Indianapolis say that more than 24 people have been rescued and about 400 people evacuated. The rash of storms in Indiana leaving at least 6 people dead. And dozens are dead, and now the desperate search is on for survivors after 2 powerful earthquakes hit Indonesia in the same day. In addition, there were many aftershocks as well. This is ABC News.
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0: your coaching staff and the people whose jobs and livelihoods depend on you the opportunity to win more games because you're not constantly in the blue medical tent. If he doesn't think that he should have been in the medical tent after he got splattered on that hit, he is not a moron, because that feels extreme, but he is displaying the behavior of a moron. And I cannot be lower on Jackson Dartstock.
1: There are some, I would say there, to put it gently, there are some similarities between the stat lines of Cam Ward and Jackson Dart that I think have been glossed over. They got there very differently, but I think it's interesting how so much of the world is ready to give up on Cam Ward right now, which I'm not sure is the wrong thing. I'm not sure where we are in Cam Ward, but they're anointing Jackson Dart in the same breath. I just can't do it. That's not the only issue I have with the Giants. I'll tell you about it more coming up next. Buck and Fitz, Fox Sports.
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3: Ice Cube's Big 3 Season 9 is coming down to the wire. 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
11: ABC News, I'm Dave Packer. Lala has strengthened into a hurricane. The storm in the Pacific now bearing down on Hawaii's Big Island. ABC's Melissa Adan reports from Hilo.
12: Lala pounding Hawaii with heavy rains, damaging winds and high surf, bringing the possibility of life-threatening mud and landslides throughout some of the Big Island's steep terrain. About 180 Hawaii National Guard members have been activated to support rescue operations. High water vehicles are also being made available in each county.
11: Hawaiian Electric is reporting nearly 24,000 customers are without power across all the islands. The flood threat is expanding in the Midwest. Officials say at least six people have been killed by powerful storms and flooding in Indiana. Forecasters warn more powerful storms are on the way for the state and the region. A search for survivors and the death toll rising in Indonesia after two powerful earthquakes and several aftershocks, killing at least 47 people and injuring more than 50 others. This is ABC News.
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0: Buck Rising. I'm Jason Fitz. It's Buck and Fitz hanging out with you on Fox Sports Radio. Oh, it feels good to be back, and that means it's going to feel good for this one. Are you ready, Buck? Are you ready for the single greatest game show in the history of sports talk radio?
1: Sure.
0: Are you ready? Okay. It's time for...

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